things could be taught to people who are really singers, because I doubt that most of the people involved can really sing in the true sense of the word, you see. And they're kind of, I don't want to be offensive because I don't intend this, but they're in a way, they're freaks, they're phenomenal. What they used to call me, but it wasn't true in my case because I can also sing, you see. But the freak element and phenomenal element with them is all

as false as the cars in Milano, singing in the rain. The blood was pouring from the roses, from beyond pain. Let me off across the border. I better go along. I am the dog here, and life's in the loop. Strangled by pictures, identification stains.

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Good morning, early birds. How is everyone doing this morning? I unfortunately woke up with a bit of a sore throat. But the good news is I brought a friend with me this time. And I'm really happy and I'm very excited to have her here with me and sharing music with all of you today. She's Kia, she's coming from Australia, and she is based this time in Paris for a couple of months while she's touring. But this time she has something special and different prepared for us. So I'm gonna leave you with her so she can tell you a bit more about her selection this time. And I'll be here.

Good morning. This is Kia. Thank you to Laura for having me. And thank you, NTS. This is my first time. It's a really nice opportunity for me to, play the music that I usually wake up to that makes me feel sometimes like I'm at home when I'm really far away from home. Like Laura said, I'm currently in Paris and usually my home is Melbourne. So some music from home and some from abroad, but I hope you like it. And thank you, Laura, for having me. I think the sun is out here in Paris. It's looking like it.

That last track was by Valve93 on Stroom. It's called Lobelia. Excuse my pronunciation. I'm not quite sure if it's an Italian pronunciation or something else. And this is one of my favorite Coil tracks called Baby Food. It's almost as old as me, 1997.

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She's relaxed.

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This came as a surprise to those remaining, for I was not known for my love of the great outdoors or of physical exertion. Despite being late summer, the sea breeze was quite chilly, but the view of the city lights from across the bay made up for this. I still think it

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Funnily enough, I was actually just looking up when the band started, and it's also the same age as me. I think it maybe started in 1996 or around then. So there you go. There's something about hearing that Australian accent when I'm overseas. Not necessarily when I'm walking down the street, though. More when it's a beautiful woman's voice dreaming about swimming at the beach at night. So I love that one.

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House music is a controllable desire you can own. Beautiful samples. We've seen the first step of the revolution by the

Thank you.

This moody, beautiful, haunting track is, sorry, I'm also husky, like Laura. We're hanging out too much together. It's Alvin Noto and Ryuichi Sakamoto, and it's called Berlin, which is kind of a reflective track for me. After I spent a few years living in Berlin, I feel like the song kind of encapsulates my mood there. Often aloof, but also intrigued by the, I don't know, chaos and the vortex of the city. But now the sun is shining in Paris, and I hope it's shining where you are too.

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I'm very lucky that I got to see Alvin Odo and Ryuichi Sakamoto perform that song, actually, and their works together live in Melbourne in 2018. So, yeah, now even luckier. His music lives on.

0: This one is Roberta Muschi, Claudia Wilhelm R. and me. Came out on Music and Memory. It's a beautiful one. And Ryu is, yeah, she's loving it. She's meowing a lot now.
1: Oh.

This is a beautiful track by Lemon Fofana. He's a New York-based artist from Sierra Leone, and it's called Lure of the Fragment. So another sound suggests itself. It's a long, long name. I think it's from his most recent album, if I'm correct, Works of Metal. And I listen to this one and the whole album on repeat, often in purgatory. It's really outer worldly, but also very grounding.

Improve by the amazing band Fleur, UK. I wish I could play the saxophone like that.

And this one beginning is the Detroit Escalator Company, one of my favorite producers ever. The song is Fate as a Chasm. And interestingly enough, I was having a look last week when it came out, January 1, 2000. So quite literally setting the tone of the new millennium, which is kind of also a nice song to listen to and start the day.

my favorite Seafield track. It's called Mood Swing. Kind of fitting as, what time is it? Yeah, we're about halfway through the show. So hopefully your mood is swinging. Sorry, terrible joke. Hopefully it's swinging well into the day. I actually saw Seafield live for the first time, I think last week, 2 weeks ago. Lived up to the hype. Very special.

Good morning, early birds. Everyone connecting right now. This time I brought a friend. Kia is with me playing her favorite non-club tunes. She's sharing a lot of good music with us this morning. We have 1 hour left.

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I feel like I've used that adjective already, but haunting, I'll say it again. It's called Cruising by Bendik Giske. Apologies if I've pronounced his name wrong, he's Norwegian.

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This is the brand new, I think it's the second single from the new Boards of Canada album, and I'm really excited to hear the rest, but this one got me really excited. So enjoy.

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Let's

This one is an incredibly special song by an Indigenous artist from Australia called Keanu Nelson, who lives probably in one of the remote places on Earth, in the desert, in a place called Papunya. I find this song, this album, incredibly moving. It's called Family. I often think about my family a lot when I'm traveling and I listen to it. So shout out to actually my mum, my brother, and one of my best friends, Ferg, who are all having their birthdays this week. We love the Taurus in the family. But yeah, I highly recommend, if you are not familiar with his music, he's a really vital voice who represents real Australia. I mean, it's a really diverse place, but his voice is really important, and the album is about loss and grief and family, and it's somehow sad, but it's very heartwarming too.

And some more Australian legends, CS and Cream. I'm sure they're played all the time on NTS. Actually, I know they are, but for good reason. And this one's called Corey.

keeping on with the Australian theme for a little bit because family made me a bit homesick. This is Hysterical Love Project. Shout out to my beautiful friends Brooklyn and Ike. This song's called Come to Me, My Baby. I love you guys.

This one is Native Place by Omni Trio, which came out on Moving Shadow in 1999. Very iconic, almost pioneering, you could say, drum and bass label. But love this trip hop, lush side to it too. And the name is kind of fitting with the very loose theme of my show, which is finding little pieces of home while I'm traveling around the world.

is by Scala, which is probably my favorite Mark Van Hoen alias, called Fusel. It originally came out in 1998, but kind of still on the Aussie music tip. It's not Aussie, it's British, but got repressed onto an Efficient Space compilation, I think maybe last year or recently.

Morning, birds. For everyone tuning in now, we have Kia as a guest today with me, and Ryu also doing some background sound. We have 30 minutes more to go. Hope everyone is enjoying her selection.

Again, on the Aussie tip, kind of. It was Hate Rock, but it was a Double Virgo cover. The last track called Rent Boy. And this one comes

Just a classic banger for almost the end of the show now. My favorite Underworld track. It's called A Ball. I think it's a really nice way to end the show and start your day. Not quite finished yet, but almost.

So we've got 10 minutes left. Couple more tracks. She's not making much noise, but Ryu is... Oh, there we go. We're in full cuddle form. I think the underworld was really her vibe. This next one is called Heaven by the Golden Palominos.

0: Thank you, Kia, for joining me. Thank you, Kia, for joining me today in the show. This morning was a lovely morning, having all these tunes played by you. I hope everyone enjoyed it. This was the early bird with Peter Babe and Kia. We have her last track, and I'm gonna let her say bye.
1: Thank you for having me. I think Ryu, Laura's cat got jealous when I got too much attention. But yeah, I hope you like the tunes. Thanks for bearing with a lot of Australian music. Actually, I wouldn't say bearing with it because it's all just so good. This final track is also Australian. 1993, Sydney. It's A-Tone. I'll be there.
0: Have a good rest of your morning, everyone. Bye.

Dear no for you, Kacha. Dear Dinga Colon, Kacha. Adamade on Kakmaya Leman Kacha, Diana and Savali. Nima Dokora Ite Colabada Diana. Nima Dokora Ite.

everybody. And a very good morning to you. It is Tuesday, the 12th of May, and you're listening to the NTS Breakfast Show.

Good morning, chat room. Out to Luke, who says, good morning everyone, feeling a wonderful 8.5 out of 10 as the show mixes with dozens of singing birds at my parents' house in Germany. Oh, how idyllic for you, Luke. How lovely. It's gorgeous here as well, actually. Sun is shining and my mood lifting thanks to it. Oh, and if you've been listening for the last couple of hours, perhaps your mood was lifted too by the brilliant Early Bird show this morning that was handled by Bitter Babe and lovely guest Kia. If you missed that, you'll be able to listen back on the NTS website in a matter of hours these days. Caught the end of it. It sounded fantastic. Lots of stuff that I want to go and find out what it was. And in terms of what I have planned for you today, I don't really know. I think jolly sunshine music is kind of the MO. Kicked off with a song by Orchestra Volta Jazz that was Jugo Toro, and someone in the chat room saying that the last one sounded like S.E. Rogi. Correct, it was. It was Easy Baby by the Sierra Leonean musician. This next one by Joni Mitchell. This is Song for Sharon.

such a beautiful song, this. It's called Fiancé Liar, and it's by Orchestra G.O. Malebo, a pretty prolific group, but that's the first single that they ever put out. So coming straight off the gate with something so beautiful. The one before, again, off Hejira, that is Song for Sharon by Joni Mitchell. And this next one is something new. It's by Spivak and Prince Emmanuel. It's a song called Dawn. Really nice, like, dubby release that they put out a month or so ago.

Again, this one by Spivak and Prince Emmanuel. It's from a release called Imogen's Lament. 3 tracks, and that's the first one, which is called Dawn.

And this one, old favourite of the show. This is Across the Water. It's by New World Music. Into This by Tommy Guerrero. This is Never Forget to Remember.

Sonisis. It's off an album called Return of the Bastard by Tommy Guerrero, who's an American musician and skateboarder. Also features on the soundtrack of that film that I was talking about yesterday, if you were tuned in, which is called Sprout Surf Film. I was emailing a listener about Tommy's music. It's all wicked, and there's a good, I don't know if it's a reissue, good sort of compilation of music. I've immediately forgotten the name. I'll find it and put it in the chat room if you're interested. But all of his music is really solid. Tommy Guerrero. That one again, Never Forget to Remember. Let's have this next beautiful song by Tabulae and Orchestra Afrisa. This is Adieto.

to an okay start. Maybe you're enjoying a delicious breakfast or surviving the beginning of the working day. Hopefully our spirits will be lifted by talking to some nice callers a bit later as we play Ultimate DJ. A bit more on that in 10 minutes or so. That last one again by Taboulé and Orchestra Afrisa, it's Adieto. And this, aptly titled, It's Gonna Be a Good Day. This is by Blow, B-L-O.

That one is by Siobhan, and the song is called Neresi. Beautiful song, love it. It never fails to lift my mood. And let's try and continue this with this week's ultimate DJ scenario. I'm trying to think of something that will engineer a happy and enjoyable music for me. So, if you're a new listener, Ultimate DJ is a game that we play on Tuesdays. The game goes like this. I present to you, the listener, a situation from a film or from life, just a moment, a scenario. Two people think of what they think would be the best song for the moment in the film to soundtrack said scenario. We listen to both songs. Then it goes to a vote in the chat room, and the chat room decide who is this week's ultimate DJ. The winner, in a winner stays on format, will return next week and face another opponent. If they win again, they stay on. They face a third opponent in week three, and if they win 3 weeks in a row, they win a mug. The mug is beautiful. It's a yellow mug. It's got kind of angular handle. It says Ultimate DJ on it. It's a good mug. I can't quite speak to, I don't know if it's like the highest quality mug in the world. It was not particularly expensive to make, but it does the job. It will hold your hot drinks sufficiently. Anyway, let's get into this week's scenario. How will I present this? You're in the prime of life, whatever age that is for you, that's the age that you are. You're looking good, you're feeling even better. You're at some kind of disco event. The lights are low, the floor is well sprung and bouncy. Everyone's in their best clothes. Everyone looks on point. The DJ's playing fantastic music. There was a band earlier in the night. They set the dance floor alight. You've had the perfect amount of drinks, whatever that is for you. And you're dancing the night away. Around the dance floor is seating areas. And while you're on the dance floor, your eyes, they're largely closed because you're having such a good time, but they open and you see a person sitting on a chair over in the corner. The person hasn't moved all night. They look glum. The music isn't hitting for them for whatever reason. Sad, they're looking dejected, their eyes cast down. But they look up and they meet yours on the dance floor. You have a connection through your eyes. And you just know that you want to dance with this person. However, this person's a misery guts and isn't having fun at all. You think, if only the DJ would play the right song to get this person in the mood. Luckily, you know the DJ. You go over and you say, hey, DJ, play insert song here. DJ says, no problem. I've got that one ready. And it's coming up next. The song comes on. You see the glum person's foot start to twitch. It's tapping along in time. Their shoulders give a little shimmy. They look up. You smile at them. You beckon them over. And together you share a beautiful moment on the dance floor. If you'd like to submit your entry, let's say, today, to Ultimate DJ, you think you've got the perfect song for this scenario, text your name. Don't tell me what the song is. If you tell me what the song is, that's a surefire way to not get picked. I don't want to know. Otherwise, I think I have too much creative control over this game. So just send me a message with your name and the phrase Ultimate DJ. You can WhatsApp it, you can text it, but please try and WhatsApp it if you can.
And the number to get in touch is 077-202-33721. Again, that's 077-202-33721.

I'd say with the scenario as well, sometimes I want them to be period accurate, you know, like when we was having them, the millennium, we wanted a song that hadn't been released post 2000. This one, this disco, this dance, it can take place at any time. I'm not looking for specifically a 1979 banger. You know, you can think outside the box.

probably get the two callers on in about 10-15 minutes. And in the meantime, I'll play you some music. This one is by Kiki Guyon. Musician with a really sad story, actually. You can look up in your own time. But it's a song called Disco Dancer. It's from a release called 24 Hours in a Disco, 1978-82. Before this one again, Nera C. And that's by Javan. That's D-J-A-V-A-N. D-J-A-V-A-N. I think that's Javan. And next up, let's have this by Smokey Robinson. This is Baby That's Back At Ya.

Oh, this is one of the most popular ones we've ever had today. Everyone thinks that they got the best song for this scenario, so I'm just got my head in the phone trying to sort it out. But I'll tell you what that song was. It's by Kumba Sidibe, and the song is called Kani Kasi. Beautiful song. A good one for the scenario, actually, I think, too. All right. Just going to get the next caller ready and we'll get into it after this. This is Foolology by Bill Brown and The Soul Injection.

0: Okay. This one again by Bill Brown and The Soul Injection. I played another song by Bill Brown yesterday. Really good, all available on Bandcamp if you like it. This one again, Foolology. Okay, I think it's time to play. A reminder, if you've just tuned in, the scenario is getting someone up off their feet, someone reluctant to dance, someone sitting still at the party, and you're trying to get them up to dance. Let's get our first caller on the line. Let's give them a bed.
1: Hello.
0: Hello, caller. Who am I speaking to?
1: You're speaking to Juan.
0: Hello, Juan. How are you today?
1: I'm pretty good. I'm at work.
0: Oh, nice. What is it that you do?
1: I'm making breakfast.
0: Say that again, Juan.
1: Pardon?
0: Say that again. You cut out for a moment.
1: Oh, yeah. I make breakfast.
0: Oh, you make breakfast?
1: I'm a chef.
0: Oh, how lovely. What's on the menu today?
1: Today, well, it's like a bit of a variety, but then casual scrambles, and then we have some pickled things, and yeah, we have a bit of everything, some sausages also, and salmon, and yeah, a few things.
0: Sounds delicious. And whereabouts in the world are you chefing?
1: I'm talking to you from Berlin.
0: Ah, classic. Oh, and how's the weather over in Berlin?
1: Well, today's a bit not so nice. It's a bit grey, I would say. Yes, it's okay. not so nice. No.
0: Okay, so far, so Berlin. Have you been in Berlin for a long time?
1: 5 years now.
0: Wow, okay, and where are you from originally?
1: I'm from Mallorca.
0: Oh, beautiful. And you moved to Berlin?
1: I know.
0: Oh, God. Okay. And Juan, are you exclusively a breakfast chef, or are you also a chef for other meals of the day?
1: Exclusively breakfast. Like, wow. that's my thing. I only do morning breakfast.
0: Wow. Okay. That's so nice. And then for the rest of the day, do you have the afternoon to go and do whatever it is that you like to do in your free time?
1: Yes, I also paint, so I go to my studio in the afternoon. Ooh. And then in the morning, that's my days. Mornings cooking and afternoon painting.
0: What a life.
1: Mm-hmm.
0: Sounds gorgeous. What kind of things do you paint?
1: A bit abstract. I would say I'm a bit conceptual. Mm. But yeah, there's some parts of figurativism, but I'm trying to build a language right now.
0: Wow.
1: So that's the thing, trying to build a language for the future, yeah.
0: Fabulous. Well, this stuff, I'm inspired, Juan, already. You're just, yeah.
1: Aww.
0: It's very nice. Tell me, and do you have experience with making people dance? Are you some kind of part-time DJ?
1: No, believe it or not, Berlin is, with me living in Berlin, this is not my surname. I love music, but it's not my surname.
0: Okay, good. That's nice. Okay. As soon as you said Berlin, I thought, oh no.
1: No. I was also thinking, like, oh my God, this is, how am I going to make that person dance? Like, is it going to be super cringe? Or hardcore techno? No, oh my gosh, no. So you said it was a bit of a disco situation.
0: Yes.
1: And this is, I mean, this could be so cringe though, but it's okay. I'm just going to go for
0: That's
1: it.
0: Okay. Be cringe. Be free. That's okay. It's fine.
1: Okay. My selection for today is You Are Here by Mrs. Ray.
0: Ooh, okay, very nice.
1: I just thought, you know, I thought maybe it's a bit, I mean, we had a connection, so I thought it could be very kind of more cinematic and like from the outside, and then I don't know, I thought it could be fun. Nice. I imagine that situation.
0: Juan, I'm with you. I like this. I like the cinematic angle. It's like, it's also because, you know, I'm imagining it's a film, so it's not necessarily, you know, in the real scenario, maybe you play something with a kind of driving disco beat, but in the film, maybe you need something a bit more, I don't know.
1: Yeah.
0: It's kind of more Dirty Dancing vibes. I'm into it.
1: Okay.
0: Okay, well, I'm going to get it on now, and I will call you back if you win.
1: Okay, well, have a lovely day.
0: Oh, you too.
1: Yeah, sounds like, thanks for calling.
0: It sounds like you will have a lovely day with the things that you've got on your life menu, Juan. Thanks so much for calling. It's
1: Thank
0: lovely
1: you
0: to
1: so
0: speak
1: much.
0: To you.
1: Okay, bye-bye.
0: Goodbye.
1: Ciao.
0: Ciao, bye.
1: Ciao.
0: All right. Let me get this ready. Here we go. This is Juan's selection for making somebody dance, get up off the side of the dance floor, lock eyes, and connect.

0: Good choice. Good choice. That was You're Here by the lovely Miss Ray. Right, let's get caller number two on the line.
1: Hello.
0: Hello, caller.
1: Hi.
0: Hi, who am I speaking to?
1: This is Madeline.
0: Oh, hello, Madeline. How are you today?
1: I'm good. I'm really good. I slept in today, so.
0: Oh, good. Very nice.
1: That's rested, but a little sleepy.
0: What time are you usually up?
1: Like 8:30, not that early.
0: No, that's
1: not so
0: bad.
1: Today was like 10.
0: Oh, that's so nice. How come you're sleeping in, Madeline? Are you having a day off? Are you currently unemployed? What's the situation?
1: I'm a bit like, oh, I have like four small jobs, so I don't know if that's overemployed.
0: Four jobs. four jobs sounds like overemployment.
1: Just like little
0: to me.
1: Like freelance things, yeah, all very different. But my parents were just here visiting me for a week, so I have like family fatigue.
0: Okay, and they were visiting you where? Where in the world are you today?
1: I live in Utrecht, in the Netherlands.
0: Oh, I think that's where Ultimate DJ alumni Felicia lives.
1: I think the museum or something?
0: Yeah.
1: Yes. Cool, wow, small world.
0: Small world, and maybe there's something in the Utrecht water that's giving you guys good musical taste.
1: We'll see.
0: Madeline, have you ever had a scenario like this before? Have you ever locked eyes with someone across a crowded dance floor?
1: Not where I've had to pick the music.
0: Yes, so, fair enough.
1: Yeah, but maybe in like high school or something.
0: I'm trying to think. I don't know if I've ever had a situation in which I've met people in nightclubs, but it's not like this kind of cinematic experience where I see them from across the hall and we lock eyes and dance towards each other. It's more like we sort of fall on top of someone and like burp in their direction or something. You know what I mean? It's less kind of beautiful.
1: Yeah. Unfortunately, probably the same.
0: So did a song immediately come to mind for you, or did you have to think about this one?
1: It did, actually.
0: Ooh.
1: I just went with my first choice and then tried to like turn off my brain that was like, I don't know, trying to optimize or something.
0: I think that's the way you've got to do it. You've got to go with your gut.
1: Great. Well, we'll see.
0: Madeline, hit me with the song.
1: It is Heavy Hearted by The Jungle Giant, and then it's the Gert Jansen remix.
0: Ooh, very nice. Yes, great. I've got it. I don't know this song.
1: It's fun. Sick. I actually heard him play it last year.
0: Oh, wow.
1: And it did make the dance floor come alive, so.
0: Wow, okay, I bet. He is one of my sort of formative DJs. When I was about 20, I saw him DJ in Panorama Bar, and it just, it was one of the best things I ever saw. I loved it so much. It set me on this path, so I'm a big Gert Jansen fan.
1: That's amazing. I also love his stage presence. He's very, like, shy. He's like the shyest DJ I think I've ever seen.
0: Yeah, he's quite unassuming, and he's also impeccably dressed.
1: Yes.
0: I feel like I've seen him wear, he's always wearing a shirt, but I feel like, do you know what, maybe I'm imagining this now, but I feel like I've seen him wearing, you know, braces that hold your trousers up, which I think is very chic. That's an underused piece of kit.
1: Yeah.
0: Very smart, very smart. All right, okay, Madeline, thank you so much for your selection. I'm looking forward to listening to this, and I'll call you back if you win.
1: Sounds good, bye.
0: Oh, bye. Bye. Okay, here we go.

All right. The poll is now open. Who is going to be this week's ultimate DJ? It's time for you to choose your favourites. You can head to the chat room. It's in the top right-hand corner of the website. And cast your vote. Will it be Juan with Miss Ray? Or will it be Madeline with Gerdy Jansen's version of Heavy Hearted by the Jungle Giants? Listen, my foot's tapping.

suppose this one as well actually was a sort of accidental actual DJ scenario, because I suppose that is the DJ job, is to make people dance if they're not dancing. And I wish I could tell you that I have a sort of reliable floor filler. If I can see the crowd waning and everyone going out for a cigarette, that I have something reliable to pull them all back. But it really depends on the situation, doesn't it?

I think next up I'm going to play a great song by Kiru Stars. It's called Mumbi. There is a sort of dance edit of this actually that was doing the rounds some years ago, which is a good party starter, but I think the original is good too. So let's have this while the votes are cast. I'll remind you, if you want to have your say, exercise your NTS-given democratic right, you can head to the chat room. It's in the top right-hand corner of the website.

0: 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You have won this week's.
1: Amazing.
0: You are officially this week's ultimate DJ. How do you feel?
1: Oh my God. Well, incredible.
0: Oh, Juan, are you going to be available to play next week? Are you not going to be busy frying eggs and things?
1: I will make sure that someone else will cover me for a bit.
0: Okay, that's good. Juan, you've got a lot of very hungry people in the NTS chat room, Berlin residents. It's up to you. You can tell. I think you should think about it over the next week whether or not you want to reveal the establishment in which you work. I wouldn't do it today because you're going to get loads of people.
1: I will ask for a raise, and if I get it.

0: We lost you for a moment there. I was just saying bye.
1: We hear us next Tuesday. We hear from us next Tuesday.
0: Next Tuesday.
1: Okay, lovely. Have a beautiful day, everyone.
0: You too.
1: And yeah, see you next week.
0: Ciao, Bella.
1: Ciao, ciao.
0: Ciao, ciao. Bye.
1: Ciao.
0: Gorge.

I'm pleased that Juan won because I am interested in knowing what is the... Basically, I'm trying to perfect my omelette technique. At the moment, I'm making very imperfect and overcooked omelettes. So having a specialist breakfast chef surely is going to be my key. Big, big, big thanks to lovely Madeline. And again, congratulations to Juan. If you want to play Ultimate DJ, you'll have another chance next week. And how long have we got left of the show? Where are we? Quarter to. This one is by Band-Aid. It's a song called A Tour in Italy. It's the dub version. And I think next up we'll hear a song by Mark Cipriani called I Believe in Miracles.

in the chat room telling me that the key to a good omelette is more butter than you expect. That's the key to anything, isn't it? Making it absolutely delicious, more butter or more oil than you would normally use. Anyway, I will respectfully wait for a professional chef to tell me how to make the omelette rather than the chat room users. Although, I'm sure they know too. Anyway, that one again, it's not by Mark Cipriani. I made that up. It's by Mark Capani. Sorry. And the song is called I Believe in Miracles.

gosh, now the chat room are on the topic of ketchup with eggs. I'll tell you my take. I used to be anti-ketchup with eggs, but on my dry omelettes, especially if there's vegetables in the omelette, you know, it's a spinach and cheese and mushroom omelette or something, we'll have a little ketchup on the side. I wonder what Juan thinks about that. Well, tune in next week to find out. We can ask him some hard-hitting questions about egg serving. All right, we've come to the end of the show. That song that just finished by Rita Coolidge. It's called Stop Wasting Your Time. And for the last song of every Tuesday show, it's a dedication from one listener to another. If you would like to submit a dedication, you can do so by emailing me at worldinflowmotion69@gmail.com and let me know who you want to dedicate a song to and what song you would like. Today's dedication is coming in from Ali, who says, "Hi Flo, I've been a massive fan of your NTS show since the very week I started dating my partner Logan, who is perhaps NTS's loudest and most passionate US-based supporter. We started sharing music in our early dates, and he immediately showed me what I've been missing where NTS is involved. The first show he told me to listen to was yours, and I've been listening religiously, asynchronously and once awake ever since. I say he's your biggest supporter because he has subsequently gotten every one of our friends onto NTS as well. It's great." Oh, well, thank you, Logan. Anyway, it's his 30th birthday on Wednesday, May 13th, and because of work, I won't be able to see him until after he's listened to the show. So I'd like to wish him a happy birthday via shout-out. He is an incredible partner, and I just adore him. I've never met someone who brings people together and cares about them as deeply as he does. It is truly the greatest joy to be someone his bright light shines on. He has incredible taste. Ali, you love Logan. He has incredible taste in music, obviously, but also coffee shops, art, everything. He moves through the world in a way that brings colour to mine, and I love him. Well, Logan, this is for you. What a beautiful dedication from Ali. The song that we're going to listen to is Air, not the French band, a different one, a band from the 70s. This is from the 90s. This is a song called I Never Want to Be Without You. It's on the same album that a song called Grieve Not the Spirit is on, that might be familiar to some listeners. Really, really nice album. Let's have this to finish and enjoy Soup to Nuts with Anu for the next 2 hours. Ciao, Bellas. Bye-bye.

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Hello, hello. Good morning. This is Soup to Nuts with me, Anu, here on NTS Radio. And I'll be with you for the next 2 hours. Out to flow each and every time. I opened up the show with Contrast by Satoshi and Makoto, taken from the latest album, which came out a couple weeks ago, Mirage Cafe, released on Nemutai Records. And the album is so beautiful. It's like cinematic experience. I've really been enjoying just closing my eyes and zoning out and listening to the album and working to it as well. So yeah, go check that out. And playing underneath me right now is Intellectual Thinking by New World Music. How's everyone doing on this hopefully very sunny Tuesday? The sun is shining here in Dalston. It's a lovely day.

0: Hello, small cowboy. Hey, space tacos, egg slut, catch a big fish. Kill capitalism, Milky, good morning. Your H-body said happy Tuesday and dropped a little screenshot of a news article. Lorry gets stuck in hole it was sent to fix in Somerset.
1: I don't know why, but that feels like a very appropriate, like, sum up of the past week. I think Sol would agree. Yeah.
0: Yeah. We were talking earlier, just now, about how, you know, bad things come in threes. And I think that is very accurate. So many of my friends have been just having, like, back-to-back-to-back horrible things happening, really testing things, as have I. So has Sol. We're all just going through it. But I think there is solace in reminding yourself that bad things come in threes and there is light at the end of that. We have to hold out hope, right?

Good morning, Silvery Beams. Good morning, Sasa. Hey, Armani, Steve. Sending you love. Ale Whelan. I think I'm saying that wrong. But hey,

JR. Hello. Hey, Ruta. How's it going? I'm going to stop the shout outs after this song, by the way.

That last one was Jovial with Glass Peach. Jovial was a guest on the show last year, I believe. They came in for a live session and oh my God, their voice. Listen back to that one. It was such a good session.

That last one, so beautiful. New by Nash Paints. It's called Lost Dog, taken from their album Everyone Good. It's called Molly. Really filling the Cindy Lee void in my heart, because I don't think I've played that album too many times, Diamond Jubilee, but it has been on a heavy rotation. And this one, Number One Fan by Majesty Crush.

one is new by Zahara. It's called Speed Racer. Coming out on their forthcoming album, Distant Lands. Out in August on Lex Records.

0: just to have that special someone right by my side. When you're gone, it may be all just a dream.
1: I just don't wanna be lonely.
0: But one day,
1: I'd rather be loved.
0: She'll come along.
1: Needed,
0: and when she does,
1: to give a love I, can't
0: I would fill her with all my joy.

This one is Baby Love Child by Pizzicato 5, and it's the Japanese version. I think this version is way better than the English one.

If you just tuned in, this is Soup to Nuts on NTS Radio with me, Anu. Got another hour left of the show. Currently playing is Lolina with a Standoff, taken from their latest album, Monopoly of Mistakes, out on Relaxing Records. The album's really good. Might play another one from it. This one's so fun.

Okay, I think we can take that as like good things are coming, right? New Kalayla album means good things are coming. Gosh, Kalayla and guitars is just a match made in heaven. I'm so excited for that.

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Can everyone send some luck, good energies to Tahir for the rest of her week? She's managing her law school finals amongst a lot of other work. Send her some luck.

0: That one was Morale with Sitar Rock. So beautiful. And coming up next, new Lorraine James featuring Miho Hattori. This one's called Flatline.
1: Tell me now, are you real or cold? 教えて君は本物かそれともただの暗号かあなたが私の名前を言うとき私はあなたに故郷を感じる肌には触れられないけどソウルを感じる

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This one is Good Taste Baby by Imagery. Dedicating this one to all of you. You've got good taste. I'm biased. Wow. Okay, we got 7 minutes left of the show. This has been such a fun one.

So if any of you are based in Norwich, I'll be playing there for the first time on Saturday for Cut to the Feeling's second birthday. I'm really excited. I've never been to Norwich, but I'm going to play an extended set, I think 2 hours and a half. Might just get deep into my new wave bag.

I'm also trying to think of any Alan Partridge adjacent places I could go to. Turns out the Long Stanton Spice Museum isn't actually real, but they do have a Coleman's Mustard Museum. Not even a mustard fan, but could be fun.

Okay, I'm going to end with this very Prince-esque song. This one's from 1989. It is The Scene by Marlin Seven. So yeah, that's it from me. Thanks so much for tuning in. It's been a lovely one. Out to you all. See you same time, same place, soup to nuts, every Tuesday with me, Anu, on NTS Radio. Have a lovely day, and you got Prosumer up next.

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Today you are getting a mix that was recorded last month in Edinburgh at Jamaica Yard for Mirror Dance. They were hosting a fundraiser for Shelter Scotland, a charity. I played there, and it's summery, beachy house vibes. 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

MTS Radio, Presumer Show. You heard Candida with Thousand Fingers Man, and it was Logic, the Final Frontier. This last one was DJ Duke with Hurt, and this one is Circulation with Emotions.

Prosumer Show on NTS Radio. We heard Annie with Love is the Message. Then it was Red Nose District Best DJ, followed by When Will We Be Free by New Civilization. And this one is Matteo Matus, Just a Dab.

NTS Radio, Prosumer Show. You heard the Funky Green Dogs from Outer Space with Reach For Me. Then it was Discrete Unit with Shake Your Body Down, followed by Fallout, The Morning After. And this one is Annie, the greatest hit. Well, the greatest dub.

NTS Radio Prosumers Show. We heard Cassie Baker with La La La, then it was KLXE Shelby with Dread One, then it was UbiQui Project with We Can Make It, and next is Caserta Yo-Yo.

And his radio prosumer show, we heard Prime Option, It's Not Over. Then it was DJ Spen and Michelle Chavarini with Bliss, followed by Ellie Murphy Moving, and this one is Nick Holder based.

NTS Radio Prosumer Show. We heard Robin Breaks with I Get Dubbed, Heaven and Earth, Space Time. In the back is still CT Saturn with Found a Friend, and I will leave you with Friend featuring Ivy Barkakati, Impulse, the ELO remix. Hope you enjoyed the show. Thanks so much for tuning in. Keep in mind, it's normal to struggle in times like these, so you're not insane. The world we live in is. Stay close to your loved ones, support each other, focus on the love. There's plenty in the world, even in all that mess. We hear the tree falling, but we don't hear the forest growing. So hang in there, work for a better place. Take care, bye.

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Good afternoon. 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They write sometimes capital S, small N, small O. But it's my initials, so...

I've been missing South Africa quite a lot lately. I don't know if it's because of what's happening in South Africa at the moment, which is quite sad, but I don't want to get into it because it's a very sad story. I just hope our country heals. And today's show, basically, it's Mzansi special. So I'll be playing South African music or artists from South Africa.

influenced by township music. And you know, this is their self debut album titled Mango Groove, and it's from 1989. And Mango Groove was formed in 1984, if I'm not mistaken. Yeah, so they are like what, 42 years of age.

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1: That was Marumo, and the track is called Lenyalo. Lenyalo is like a wedding marriage. Well, Lenyalo actually is like a wedding, so it's kind of like a celebration. And I actually got the record from Mr. Bongo, you know. And in case you've joined us in

This is Dumimu Khorosi. He's a drummer, and the album is called Group Theory Black Music, and the track is called Sometimes I Feel Like a Motherless Child. And on vocals, he's featuring his wife, I believe, and she's called Gabby.

Well, this is my last tune, and it's by Lady Smith Black Mambazo, called Amazing Grace. They'll be performing at Bend on the Wall on the 8th of August. So, you know, I'm going to be there. I hope you go and see them. They are very great. So, yeah, until next time, and cheers. Next month, I think I'll be doing another Mzansi special. But this time, you know, it'll be a party. I'll play some kwaito, some amapiano, I think, and some South African house, some disco, that kind of stuff. Anyway, my name is Snow, capital SNO. You can find me on Instagram, snow_nongi, NONGI. That's my name. And I also have a page on Facebook, capital SNO. Until next time.

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0: Maybe.
1: Otherwise, I'll split the fine.
0: Barry, when you hear a story like Pat, who could end up splitting her spine...
2: Well, it is, but where we live, there's an independent supermarket. They do a certain biscuit there, you can't get it anywhere else. It's like a Viscount biscuit with a minty interior.
0: Yes.
2: A minty biscuit, and it's got two halves chocolate on the top, wrapped in silver foil.
0: Yes.
2: She's very fond of them.
0: Yes.
2: And it's got a sort of soft...
0: Yes.
2: A minty biscuit.
0: Yeah, minty
2: and
0: biscuit.
2: And she... And it's the only place you can get this minty biscuit. So sometimes, in order to get it, it's got quite crunchy. It's a crunchy... It's a crunchy biscuit. If she likes, she can only get from this particular shop.
0: What's that got to do with blue badges, Barry?
2: Well, she likes this biscuit. And sometimes I can't get there unless I park and use the blue badge to go and get it.
0: Do you have a blue badge?
2: Yes. But I use it to get the biscuit. It's a very nice biscuit. Oh. And it's a chocolate affair. Biscuit. Oh. And it's a chocolate affair.

0: Barry is using his wife's blue badge to get what sounds like, let's be honest, a very delicious minty chocolate biscuit.
1: It is delicious.

0: Well, I haven't disagreed with it, have I? I mean, I can understand his predicament. I can't put one leg out and then twist and get the other leg out.
1: Don't get me wrong, I've had it. I've had one before. And it's really nice.
0: Yes, because he... Yes, because he...
2: Yes. Barry, it's a powerful point you've made.
1: Okay, well, the orange one isn't so nice, as I say.
2: Yes.
1: The minty one, really.
2: We're going to... It's... Yes.
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That's a thousand blunt.

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1: I'm dead devil!

Two. Two. Two. Two. Two.

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